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1: Lions and tigers and rhinos, oh my! 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

0: 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Why risk a lower quote?
1: CKSY weather. We got some cloud and rain here this morning. It should clear up later this afternoon for a little bit anyway, because we could see some more rain through the overnight. Tomorrow it doesn't look too bad. Highs of 29, 31 by midweek. Right now in Chatham Kent, it is 20 degrees still with Harry Styles. 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

Pretty much the worst kept secret is finally out. Taylor Swift and Travis Kelce did get married Friday night in Madison Square Garden. We'll give you a few of the details that we know coming up on CKSY.

0: say I'm done. 94.3 CKSY, Chatham Kent's best music. The Dresden Exhibition Tractor Pull is coming to Dresden Raceway in a couple weeks on July 24th. And we've got a chance for you every day this week to win a pair of passes to the Tractor Pull just by texting in pull and your name to the Pizza Tonight studio line at 519-354-8684. Congratulations. Our first winner of the week is Dennis Nutt. Way to go, Dennis. You are off to the Tractor Pull in Dresden, kicking off Exhibition Weekend on July 24th. Way to go. Another chance to win. 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

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It was amazing. We saw so many fun animals. We got to pet the goats, pick veggies from the garden, and even collect eggs from the chicken. But the best part, riding the ponies. They

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Reach out on the Pizza Tonight studio line at 519-354-8684. 94.3 CKSY.